Some music by the Russian composer Dmitry Kabalevsky. He wrote a lot of music for children. If you played piano as a child, chances are you came across some of his piano pieces for children. That was written in 1948 and was premiered by an 18-year-old violinist. Igor Bezrodny was his name. The recording we just heard of that C major violin concerto by Kabalevsky was with Gil Shaham, the Russian National Orchestra. The conductor was

You heard the Burning River Brass on WCLV. That is the chorale Sleepers Awake from the cantata number 140 by Bach on WCLV. It is time for news. This is an obituary, and it is excerpted in part from an online site called Late Nighter by the esteemed media writer Bill Carter, who has written about late-night television for, I think, decades. Peter LaSalle, who produced more hours of television comedy than perhaps anybody else, has died. Born in Hamburg, Germany, he and his family fled the Nazis to Amsterdam, where the family was imprisoned in a camp, then in Czechoslovakia, as the Nazis fell back from the Allied invasion. They survived and managed passage to the U.S. in 1947.

was the correct answer on WCLV. And at 21 minutes before 9, I can say to you that this is our next music.

charmingly tuneful piece by Knutha Huizinga, the Danish composer. He wrote the concertino for trumpet and strings in 1933. We heard it played by Håkon Hardenberger with the Helsingborg Symphony led by Thomas Dalsgaard. We'll have some orchestral music by Vaughan Williams in just a moment here on Drive Time, where support comes from. The Cleveland Orchestra, presenting the voices that changed music. Guest vocalists Kapathia Jenkins and Ryan Shaw join the orchestra for an evening of music by Aretha Franklin, Stevie Wonder, Whitney Houston, and others. The Voices That Changed Music, August 8th at Blossom. Information at clevelandorchestra.com. Consider becoming a sustaining member of WCLV and IdeaStream on this fourth day of our July membership campaign. We wrap things up tomorrow, looking for a goal of $75,000 by about this time tomorrow. So we could use your help at 844-903-9903. 844-903-9903. And thank you. Here's the Norfolk Rhapsody No. 2 by Vaughan Williams, a piece he wrote in 1906. Here are the London Symphony Orchestra, led by Richard Hickox.